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4: A few clouds tonight and a low of 9. Tomorrow, it'll be mainly sunny with a high of 22. Cloudy on Monday, 20 degrees. And then periods of rain for Monday night, continuing through Tuesday with a high of 19. Current weather conditions and the 7-day forecast can be found anytime on your Classic 107 app. I'm Judy Peters.
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2: 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Alongside these historical works, Reframed highlights significant contemporary pieces by Indigenous artists across North America who challenge, reclaim, and recontextualize these narratives. 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
5: A few clouds tonight and a low of 9. Tomorrow, it'll be mainly sunny with a high of 22. Cloudy on Monday, 20 degrees. And then periods of rain for Monday night, continuing through Tuesday with a high of 19. Current weather conditions and the 7-day forecast can be found anytime on your Classic 107 app. I'm Judy Peters.
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2: A few clouds tonight and a low of 9. Tomorrow, it'll be mainly sunny with a high of 22. Cloudy on Monday, 20 degrees. And then periods of rain for Monday night, continuing through Tuesday with a high of 19. Current weather conditions and the 7-day forecast can be found anytime on your Classic 107 app. I'm Judy Peters.

She knew she wanted him the moment that she saw him, from the way he wandered in the diner door. He was elegant and arrogant and witty. He was above everyone, could never love anyone. But he was proud and he was vain and he was pretty, which only meant that she would want him all the more.

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3: A few clouds tonight and a low of 9.

Tomorrow, it'll be mainly sunny with a high of 22. Cloudy on Monday, 20 degrees. And then periods of rain for Monday night, continuing through Tuesday with a high of 19. Current weather conditions and the 7-day forecast can be found anytime on your Classic 107 app. I'm Judy Peters.

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2: A few clouds tonight and a low of 9. Tomorrow, it'll be mainly sunny with a high of 22. Cloudy on Monday, 20 degrees. And then periods of rain for Monday night, continuing through Tuesday with a high of 19. Current weather conditions and the 7-day forecast can be found anytime on your Classic 107 app. I'm Judy Peters.

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Peter Fiala leading the Czech Philharmonic Choir Brno in the Gradualdi Os Justi of Anton Bruckner. A text that translates out of Psalm 37. The mouth of the righteous utters wisdom, and his tongue speaks what is just. It's a great way to begin our time together on this Sunday morning, June the 21st of 2026. A time where we're going to be stepping aside and let the wisdom of music and words speak for themselves. My name is Nolan Kaler, back with you in downtown Winnipeg after 2 weeks away, embedded with the Tafelmusik Baroque Orchestra. It's delightful to be back here, especially today of all days. There's a lot happening in the city of Winnipeg. Not only is it one of the first true days of summer, and a happy solstice to you and yours. Of course, it's also National Indigenous Peoples Day. You can find out more about that and the celebrations that are planned here in the city over at classic107.com and the Classic 107 app. It's also the Manitoba Marathon, if you're looking to get a little bit of running in. Of course, probably had to sign up a long time ago, but I digress. You can still run and not be a part of the marathon, but we have a marathon of music for you that begins with these late German romantics alongside of the Consortium Ensemble. Andrew John Smith conducting. We will hear music now from Max Reger, beginning with a piece called Schweigen, or Be Silent. We'll also get a spring view on this first day of summer and an evening song here on White Light.

And in these early hours of the morning, schweigen, be still. From Reger, we now turn our attentions to some of his late 19th century contemporaries in Hugo Wolf, Heinrich von Herzogenburg, and Max Bruch, each of them contributing a piece to this block from their own settings of poetry. We'll hear from the Geistliche Lieder of Wolf, for instance, and another plea for submission to the morning. We'll hear one of the motets of Heinrich von Herzogenburg called Lobe den Herrn meine Seele, praise the Lord my soul, but also a prayer written by the famous German poet Boerica, composed by Max Bruch. Felix Heitmann conducting.

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1: Moving right along here on White Light on Classic 107 for this Sunday, June the 21st of 2026. Heard a smattering of pieces there by some of the late 19th century masters in Hugo Wolf, Heinrich von Herzogenburg, and Max Bruch. Let's focus on one composer properly, shall we? Heinrich von Herzogenburg, somebody very dedicated to the choral arts in a way that Wolf, who was quite known for his Lieder, and Bruch, maybe more famous for his chamber music, didn't quite get the same attention in the genre. Well, here, the four choral motets from Herzogenburg's 102nd opus. We'll hear in just a little bit the Mitten wir in Leben sind, mit dem Tod umfangen. In the midst of life, we are encompassed by death, something of a requiem. We also hear other pleas for sorrow in O Traurigkeit, O Herzeleid, or sorrow, O heartache. And wie soll ich denn auch den Todesweg und finstere Straßen reisen? Am I then to travel the path of death and its dark ways as well? Messages that maybe can stand alongside some of the darker emotions we might be feeling today. And an invitation to embrace those things together. Come to me, kommt her zu mir. All these performances by the Rheinische Kantorei, led by Hermann Maxx.

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Music by Heinrich von Hertzogenburg here on White Light on Classic 107. We heard his four choral motets from his 102nd opus, In the Midst of Life, We Are Encompassed by Death, a sentiment that envelops all of those pieces to help give voice to maybe some lower emotions that we might be feeling on this Sunday morning, wherever you might be here in the city of Winnipeg on 107.1, or streaming us with the Classic 107 app or at classic107.com. The undisputed master amongst all of these other great masters, of course, Johannes Brahms, who had such a huge influence on composers like Hertzogenburg, like Bruck, like Hugo Wolf. So we now get to turn to Brahms' own works. Four of his 12 German folk songs performed by the Chor des Norddeutschen Rundfunks, led by Gunther Jena. We'll hear music that evokes a violin for us, a piece called Erlaube mir, which is Allow Me. In a second, a piece that encourages us to wake up, or wach auf, something special for you people about to hit the starting line at the Manitoba Marathon. But first, Scheiden, which translates to divorce or separation. More of these images of darkness that we are about to confront with our awakeness.

I can hear a violin in those sounds. I don't know about you, but it definitely was there. It was Der Fiedler, or the Fiddler, performed by the Chor des Norddeutschen Rundfunks and Gunther Jena. We also heard a few of the other 12 German folk songs by Johannes Brahms here on White Light on Classic 107. More great music still to come, including a tip of the hat to some indigenous composers in this country for National Indigenous Peoples Day, some motivation for those of you about to run the Manitoba Marathon, and of course, our weekly cantata by J.S. Bach also on the way. A little more Brahms to carry us into our next hour. First, this is Intermezzo in A, performed by Radu Lupu.

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1: Great to have you with us on this Sunday morning, June the 21st of 2026, and a happy Indigenous Peoples Day to everyone out there. We are all treaty peoples, and we all get the privilege of acknowledging our relationship and the amount of work that still gets to be put into it. We've got some fantastic Indigenous classical recordings coming up in our next hour to help to acknowledge that and to celebrate those connections across cultures and traditions. But first, this music by George Frederick Handel on this Sunday morning. Music intended for the

Apple of James, the Duke of Chandos, originally written for just an STB chorus, so no altos in there, sorry. But then Handel saw the errors of his ways and recomposed it for larger forces in this version of the Chandos Anthem No. 5, performed for us today by the Choir of King's College, Cambridge, and the Academy of St. Martin in the Fields, with David Wilcox conducting.

0: From masses to motets, anthems to offerings, this is White Light on Classic 107. 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Load King is your producer of a variety of hopper trailers and lots more.
1: Glad to have you with us on this Sunday morning, June the 21st of 2026. We just heard the Chandos Anthem number 5, performed by the Academy of St. Martin in the Fields and the Choir of King's College, Cambridge, as we continue along on this Baroque English journey. We've been certainly steeped in Baroque music here on Classic 107 over the last couple of weeks as we have embedded ourselves with the Tafelmusik Baroque Orchestra as part of their Baroque Summer Institute. You can find our full coverage by clicking on the Tafelmusik button at classic107.com and the Classic 107 app. We'll stick with the English Baroque for the rest of our time together this hour, beginning with Henry Purcell, who comes to us in the generation before George Frederick Handel, a setting of his from Psalm 92. It is a good thing to give thanks. This performance by the King's Consort, led by Robert King, joined by soloists Michael George, James Bowman, and Charles Daniels.

Robert King leading the King's Consort and New College Choir, Oxford, joined by soloists Charles Daniels, Michael George, and James Bowman. We turn our attentions next to another contemporary of Purcell's in John Blow, turning into that 17th century English style before Handel blows it wide open in the 18th century. We get this coronation music from 1689, which was from the coronation of William II and Mary II. The Lord is a Sun and Shield, performed by the Choir of New College, Oxford, once again, this time, though, joined by the Academy of Ancient Music.

The Academy of Ancient Music, joined by the New College Oxford Choir in a piece by John Blow called The Lord is a Sun and Shield. And for those of you who are just starting out on the Manitoba Marathon on this Sunday, first of all, good luck. And secondly, I hope you have a sun shield. Nothing worse than running an entire marathon and then realizing, ugh, got a terrible sunburn in the process. Another one of the contemporaries of Purcell and William Blow was William Boyce. I said William Blow? I meant John Blow. William Boyce is up next. We get one of his coronation anthems next, The King Shall Rejoice. This is a piece that gets set over and over again by these composers for the actual moment of the crowning. This performance again shared with us by the Choir of New College Oxford and the Academy of Ancient Music.

0: 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This is White Light on Classic 107. 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
1: Into our 8 o'clock hour we go on White Light for this Sunday, June the 21st of 2026. And a happy Indigenous Peoples Day to you and to yours as we all recognize our responsibilities and the incredible culture contained within our treaty relationships. We'll hear from some Indigenous composers to start off this hour, and we'll hear from some other Canadian voices as well, beginning with Winnipeg's own Andrew Balfour. This performance shared by his own ensemble, Dead of Winter, at the time known as Camerata Nova. This is a Kyrie and a Gloria in Excelsis from Balfour's Missa Brevis.

Camerata Nova, now known as Dead of Winter, performing Andrew Balfour's Kyrie and Gloria in Excelsis from the Missa Brevis here on White Light on Classic 107. It's really interesting that we get to play Andrew's music after we've heard an hour of English Baroque pieces. Andrew's story, of course, is so much tied up in the English Baroque traditions that he is now dialoguing with as he reconnects and learns more about indigenous culture. That's something that really comes to bear in his record Nagamo, recorded with Musica Intima out of Vancouver a couple of years ago, a record that was nominated for a Juno Award. We'll hear his setting of Henry Purcell in just a second, What Power Art Thou? But first, The Four Directions, which is based off of Thomas Tallis.

Art Thou, a revisioning of music by Henry Purcell here on White Light on Classic 107. Before that, The Four Directions, which was more based off of music by Thomas Tallis, but of course reflects such a foundational teaching in Anishinaabe Mohan culture on this National Indigenous Peoples Day. We have a full breakdown of what is happening in the city of Winnipeg today to acknowledge this important day, and you can find that over at classic107.com and the Classic 107 app. Another record nominated for a Juno that Andrew Balfour was featured on is the Espeechewin, or Journey, record from Luminous Voices out of Calgary, conducted by Timothy Schantz. We'll hear a setting of theirs by a Swiss composer in just a second, Ivo Antonini, a setting of the I Am the Rose of Sharon. But first, this music by Cheryl Sibupagaham, one of the most fascinating composers working in Canada right now, in my opinion. This is the Pichikiskis chant here on White Light.

0: Luminous Voices out of Calgary, led by Timothy Chance, performing music by Ivo Antonini. I Am the Rose of Sharon here on White Light on Classic 107. Before that, music by Cheryl Sibupagaham, the Pichikiskis chant as we acknowledge National Indigenous Peoples Day. We've got more great new choral music that is coming out of Canada, specifically out of the West Coast. Coming up here in just a second, we will hear a couple of the motets of Christopher Tyler Nicol.
1: 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This is White Light on Classic 107, presented by Triple E Recreational Vehicles. 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

the Pater Noster, otherwise known, of course, as the Lord's Prayer, here on White Light on Classic 107. We heard the Vancouver Chamber Choir and Vancouver Contemporary Orchestra, conducted by Kari Turunen, performing that music of Christopher Tyler Nickel. Before that, we heard a setting of the Ave Verum Corpus here on White Light on Classic 107. That's off a new record called Magnificat, featuring Christopher Tyler Nickel's work that is nominated for a Western Canadian Music Award that will be handed out in Victoria this coming fall. Nickel spoke with our own Chris Wolf about the record this past week on Classic 107. 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So all these conversations come right to your homepage there. He's got some pretty stiff competition in the Classical Composer of the Year category. And I'll tell you more about that after we hear the title track, if you like, from the Magnificat. This is, once again, the Vancouver Chamber Choir and Vancouver Contemporary Orchestra with Kari Turunen conducting.

The Magnificat of Christopher Tyler Nicol, performed by the Vancouver Chamber Choir and Vancouver Contemporary Orchestra. Kari Turunen conducting here on White Light on Classic 107. Nicol is up for a Western Canadian Music Award this year. In the Classical Composer of the Year category, he will be in for some steep competition, not only from Vincent Ho, the former composer in residence with the Winnipeg Symphony Orchestra, but also from Luis Ramirez of Brandon University, who received a nomination for his piece Levin, recorded by the all-female string quartet Atlas. We spoke with Luis Ramirez on Morning Light, our sister show, a couple of weeks ago. That conversation's up at the Classic 107 app or classic107.com. We'll stick with our West Coast composers here to learn about the Missa Brevis of Stephen Chapman, who up until very recently was the head of composition at the University of British Columbia. University of Toronto's Macmillan Singers performing his Missa Brevis, conducted by Hilary Apfelstadt.

0: the University of Toronto's Macmillan Singers, led by Hilary Apfelstadt, here on White Light on Classic 107, performing the Missa Brevis of Stephen Chatman. My name is Nolan Kaler. It's great to have you with us as we celebrate compositions from right here in this country, most especially from Indigenous composers on this National Indigenous Peoples Day. You can find more about how the event is being acknowledged here in the city of Winnipeg over at classic107.com and the Classic 107 app. We spent a lot of time at the University of Toronto over the past couple of weeks alongside the Tough Musique Baroque Summer Institute, and you can find our coverage of our live on location broadcast from one of our very favorite ensembles to play here on the radio, again, up at our website and app. We'll turn our attentions to a smattering of hymn performances in our next hour of the program, as we so often do. Our featured cantata by J.S. Bach on the way after 10 o'clock, but first, Calgary's John Astacio closing out this hour of music with Silence Wakes My Song, a harp duo performed by Julia Shaw and Nora Boumanis.
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0: Just over the halfway mark here on White Light for this Sunday, June the 21st of 2026, National Indigenous Peoples Day. My name is Nolan Kaler, and whether you're dialed in on 107.1 FM or streaming us at classic107.com or on the Classic 107 app, it's so great to be with you here on this Sunday morning, Manitoba Marathon Day, and of course, National Indigenous Peoples Day. The National Lutheran Choir begins this hour with a collection of pieces, including Give Me Jesus, Lord Jesus, but first something for those of you in the middle of the marathon going, why did I sign up for this again? This is All My Trials.

the National Lutheran Choir performing Give Me Jesus. Before that, Lord Jesus and All My Trials here on White Light on Classic 107. One of our very favorite things to do, of course, is to play ensembles that are from right here in Winnipeg or Manitoba. And we will get a couple of those in a row here, starting with the Faith and Life Men's Choir. We will be sharing pieces, including He Never Failed Me Yet, Come We That Love the Lord, but starting with Great Is Thy Faithfulness. This arrangement by Mark Hayes here on White Light.

recorded live at the Centennial Concert Hall in 2010 at 1,000 Hallelujahs. That was the Faith and Life Man's Choir with He Never Failed Me Yet. Before that, Come We That Love the Lord and Great Is Thy Faithfulness here on White Light on Classic 107. Last week, if you tuned in to the show, we dedicated it to the former leader of the Faith and Life Male Choir in George Weeb, who passed away a couple of weeks ago at the age of 98. You can read more reflections on George's life and legacy from his sons, Bob and Peter, over at our website and app this morning. I mentioned we've got two great local ensembles here in a row. And that's, of course, the Riverton Singers, accompanied by Irmgard Berg, Bill Berg, conducting. We'll hear another set of great Is Thy Faithfulness, as well as Holy, Holy, Holy, and starting with O God, Our Help in Ages Past by that great writer of hymns, Isaac Watts.

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1: Great to have you with us on this Sunday, June the 21st of 2026. Plenty going on in the city of Winnipeg. The final day of the TD Winnipeg International Jazz Festival. 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A great way to stream us no matter what you might be doing on this Sunday. We've got the Church of the Way Choir and soloists up next with Be Strong in the Lord. But first, All Hail the Power.

the Church of the Way choir and soloists performing Be Strong in the Lord and All Hail the Power here on White Light on Classic 107. Both pieces dedicated to those of you running the Manitoba Marathon. Seems a bit of an interesting choice to pick a choral music show as your running soundtrack, but hey, maybe you need that soothing quality for sore joints and weary lungs and whatever you might need White Light for. We hope that that soothing quality can permeate your Sunday morning. We mentioned before that last week's program was dedicated to the memory of George Weebe, who passed away at the age of 98. We had

some reflections on George's life and legacy from his sons, Bob and Peter, on the program a couple of weeks ago. And George's big mentor was the titan of choral conducting, Robert Shaw. We'll hear from the Robert Shaw Festival singers with Hark, I Hear the Harps Eternal, God is Seen, and Come Away to the Skies.

So much power in those arrangements by Robert Shaw. We heard the Robert Shaw Festival Singers, joined for that last piece by Susan Almyeld for Hark, I Hear the Harps Eternal. We also heard God is Seen and Come Away to the Skies here on White Light on Classic 107. Back to Canada we go for the Corpus Christi Male Chorale with a few pieces of their own, including How Firm a Foundation, Where No One Stands Alone. It's easy to not stand alone if you've got a firm foundation, I would say. A little joke for the carpenters out there. Just a Closer Walk with Thee. And first, How Can I Keep from Singing?

The Corpus Christi Mail Corral, How Firm a Foundation. Before that, Where No One Stands Alone. Just a Closer Walk with Thee, and How Can I Keep From Singing? Here on White Light on Classic 107. We're going into our penultimate hour together on this Sunday, June the 21st. And we've got our featured cantata by J.S. Bach on the way in just a second. But one more offering from the Church of the Way Choir and soloists. Praise the Lord here on White Light.

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Music from a composer that kind of splits the difference between the Renaissance and the Baroque eras of the first part of the 17th century. That was Samuel Scheidt's Galliard from his Suite for 10 Brass Instruments, performed by the German Brass here on White Light on Classic 107. Into our 10 o'clock hour we go, and whether you've been with us since we started all the way back at 6 o'clock, or whether you're just waking up now, happy first true day of summer, the summer solstice occurring just around 3:30 or so this morning. Coming up in this hour, we have our featured cantata by J.S. Bach. This one is the Achel mich amen Zunda. I'll tell you more about that in just a little bit here. But first, a bit more music by Samuel Scheidt from his Sacre Cantiones from the early 17th century. We will hear a few different offerings from that work, including the Ich hoffe aber darauf. If your German still hasn't woken up on this Sunday morning, that is the I am hoping for it. Messages of aspiration as we contemplate another week. Wie lang soll sich mein Feind erheben? How long shall my enemy rise up?

Klaus Martin Brescott, leading the Athesinus Consort in Berlin, in music by Samuel Scheidt from his Cantiones Sacre. We heard the Herr, wie lang wilt du sogar vergessen? Lord, how long wilt thou so utterly forget? We also heard, wie lang soll sich mein Feind erheben? How long shall my enemy rise up? And the Ich hoffe aber darauf, a message of hope in the midst of these messages against enemies and feelings of being forgotten here on White Light. It's time now for our featured cantata, one that has always kind of been met with a bit of a meh reception from the scholars who study this. It's J.S. Bach's cantata number 135, Ach Herr, mich armen Sünder, O Lord, poor sinner that I am, do not punish me in your wrath. It's a piece based on a text from 1 Peter. Humble yourselves, therefore, under the mighty hand of God. And it is something that we could all stand to bear in mind on this National Indigenous Peoples Day, this idea of humbling ourselves before some really difficult truths and lessons and circumstances, but walking forward together in the hope of something better. This performance by the English Baroque soloists and Monteverdi Choir, led by John Elliott Gardner. We also will hear from soloists Vernon Kirk, Robin Tyson, and Jonathan Brown.

0: Jonathan Brown, Vernon Kirk, and Robin Tyson, alongside the English Baroque Soloists and Monteverdi Choir, led by John Elliott Gardner, in Ach Herr, mich armen Sünder, Ah Lord, poor sinner that I am. Cantata number 135 here on White Light on Classic 107. We always love hearing from you about how these pieces soundtrack your day. 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You can also always get in touch with us on our Facebook and Instagram pages, or send us an email, info@classic107.com. While you're at it, make sure you visit our website and app to get an insight into one of our very favorite Baroque ensembles, Tough Musik, with whom we were just embedded for 2 weeks as part of their Baroque Summer Institute, learning more about one of our very favorite groups here on our airwaves. We'll hear from a composer from the next generation carrying German Lutheran music along after Bach, coming up in just a moment.
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The Cervantes Berlin, led by Stefan Schuck, performing music by Gottfried Omelius, the composer who kind of took up Bach's mantle after he passed away in 1750. Omelius was another composer who was once based in Leipzig but was studying law, didn't actually have a lot to do with Bach at the time. Kind of extraordinary to think about. We just heard a couple of Homilius's motets, the Kommt her und seht an die Wunder Gottes, the Come and See the Wonders of God, and Habe deine Lust an dem Herr, delight yourself in the Lord. You're listening to White Light on Classic 107, where one of our very favorite things to do is share music from local ensembles. That includes the Winnipeg Singers, and we'll hear a couple of their Kirchenlieder, Mennonite hymns, and that means just like little kernel songs, little short pieces. In fact, I think there's only one of these that's over a minute long that we'll hear here on White Light.

the Kernlieder, performed by the Winnipeg Singers, Little Mennonite Hymns, here on White Light on Classic 107. Great to have a little local flavor alongside pieces like the Cantata No. 135 by J.S. Bach, performed by a choir of international renown like the Monteverdi Choir and English Baroque soloists. A piece by Heinrich Schütz helps us to balance things out as well as we think about the German Baroque traditions. This is Gelobet seist du Herr, praised be you, Lord, performed by the Dresden Kammerchor led by Hans Christoph Rademann.

Hans-Christoph Radmann leading the Dresden Kammer Chor in Gelobet seist du Herr by Heinrich Schütz here on White Light on Classic 107. A great hour of German music to help us switch over to maybe some more instrumental pieces coming up in our next hour, including my all-time favorite Beethoven symphony. I'll tell you why in just a little bit here. You can always let us know what you think of the music by texting our talk and text line 204-336-1071. One more piece by J.S. Bach, though, I think, to carry us into our final hour together on this Sunday, June the 21st of 2026. This is from Bach's Cantata number 137. Of course, we heard 135 just a short time ago. This is Praise Ye Almighty God, Reverent Bow Yet Before Him, performed by the Elmer Eisler Singers and the Mainly Mozart Orchestra with Elmer Eisler conducting.

0: 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Since 1980, Lode King is your producer of a variety of hopper trailers and lots more.
1: Into our final hour we go here on White Light on Classic 107. Great to have you along with us on this Sunday, June the 21st of 2026. Happy first day of summer, happy Manitoba Marathon, and of course, happy National Indigenous People's Day. On this Sunday, we have a full list of places where you can celebrate, reflect, and hopefully participate in active reconciliation at classic107.com and the Classic 107 app. Of course, the land here on Treaty 1 territory meaning so much to so many different people for so many different reasons. And whenever I hear Ludwig van Beethoven's Sixth Symphony, the Pastoral Symphony, that's sort of what it makes me think of, the value of land and the stories that it contains and how it can give beautiful weather conditions or sometimes indeed some pretty wild thunderstorms like the one that we endured just a couple of weeks ago here in the city of Winnipeg. We will hear that awesome power of the land in this recording of the Sixth Symphony. Kent Nagano conducting the Montreal Symphony Orchestra.

Kent Nagano conducting the Montreal Symphony Orchestra and Ludwig van Beethoven's Pastoral Symphony No. 6 here on White Light on Classic 107 as we flip the switch from choral to instrumental for this final hour of the show. A great piece for National Indigenous Peoples Day, and that it helps us reflect on land, celebration, and community, and how those things all can coincide when we exist together in harmony, learning, and reconciliation. You can find a full list of things that are happening to acknowledge national

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flat major here on White Light on Classic 107. A rather influential piece, actually, in the string quartet repertoire, in that it was quite innovative at the time to hear some of the techniques that he employs in the Viennese style. There were some ideas that came out of travels that Aspelmeyer had undertaken that he then brought back to his home city and certainly had a positive impact on the genre. We'll hear, in a similar fashion, another innovative piece by Joseph Haydn, who was rare to use more than three accidentals in his pieces. So that's to say, any sharps or flats. This one is in the key of A flat major, which uses four flats. We'll hear this movement from that piano sonata number 31, performed by Emmanuel Axe.

Emmanuel Ax performing music from Joseph Haydn's Piano Sonata No. 31 in A-flat, bringing us nearly to the end of our time together here on White Light on Classic 107. My name is Nolan Kaler. It was great sharing music with you here on this Sunday morning with so much going on in the city of Winnipeg, and I hope you're able to enjoy some of it this weekend. I'll be back with you from Morning Light from downtown Winnipeg tomorrow morning, where we're going to be revisiting a conversation about an art exhibition very much tied into National Indigenous Peoples Day, and we'll introduce you to a brand new duo that is making their mark on classical music in Winnipeg in a very innovative and exciting way. Music by Johann Stamitz will carry us into the rest of our day, and I hope you're able to join us for Weekend at the Opera as well, coming up at 4 o'clock this afternoon with myself and Paul Brookweens of Quadrant Private Wealth. In keeping with the

Beethoven Pastoral Symphony we shared at the start of this hour. This is from the Pastoral Symphony in D major of Johann Stamitz, performed by the Northern Chamber Orchestra. Have a great rest of your weekend.

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1: 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My name is Nolan Kaler.
2: And I'm Paul Brook Weens.
1: I am just coming back into town here, Paul, from a couple of weeks away in Toronto. So nice to be back in the friendly confines of the city of Winnipeg.
2: And, confines.
1: Well, as much as we can confine the creative spirit of Manitobans. And it's nice to be back in what has quickly become a creative home for us here on this show, which is to have once a month an episode of operas that premiered in a given month.
2: Yes, and June has been a busy month, as you mentioned. So tonight we are marking four premieres that all happened this month. Berlin in 1821, Munich in 1865, Munich again in 1868, and all the way to London in 1945.
1: And those are just a small sample of the operas that premiered in June. And we've got a full breakdown of all of these over at classic107.com and the Classic 107 app. Click on that Weekend at the Opera button, and you'll be able to find a breakdown of the operas that we are sharing tonight. And a spoiler, we're going to bookend our program with the music of Richard Wagner. Just a few weeks ago, Paul, I was able to travel to Bayreuth myself and walk into his hallowed hall where both of these operas have been shared countless times throughout history. And you can't help but be floored by the experience, even literally looking at just the floor, which is the exact same as it was when the theater was built.
2: And that's incredible.
1: And you can get a sense of the incredible power of both of these pieces, starting with another story from Wagner that was inspired by the region of Bavaria in Die Meistersinger von Nürnberg.
2: And if you're listening to this on our Sunday episode or our re-air, it's actually the date that it premiered, June 21st, 1868 in Munich. So it's Wagner's only real mature opera, or mature comedy, not opera.
1: That was gonna say.
2: Yeah. And at 4.5 hours, it's also the longest comedy in the standard rep.
1: Yes, that is certainly true. And you get to hear all these beautiful songs from those competing for the role of Meistersinger. But before we get to some actual singing, as always, we get to hear the Act 1 Vorspiel performed for us today by the Halle Orchestra, conducted by Mark Elder.

0: The Vorspiel to Act 1 of Richard Wagner's Die Meistersinger von Nürnberg. Mark Elder leading the Halle Orchestra here on Weekend at the Opera on Classic 107. And Paul, we couldn't just play the Vorspiel to that opera as we celebrate its birthday this weekend. So we're going to hear the ultimate prize song from this competition opera.
1: And before you get to that, is my favorite tenor aria in all the repertoire.
0: Huh.
1: And I really love Ben Heppner's version.
0: Mm.
1: And I can't remember if it was excerpted or if he's recorded the entire opera, but I was a big fan of that growing up.
0: Absolutely. I guarantee you that Ben Heppner recorded all of that in his time. But we get to hear Walter's prize song sung by another rather celebrated tenor
1: he's okay.
0: of our time, Jonas Kaufmann. Yeah.

Yeah, we do love sharing Kaufman here on Weekend at the Opera. So we get to hear Walter's Prize song sung by Kaufman here and accompanied by the Prague Philharmonic Orchestra, conducted by Marco Armilato.

0: Marco Armiliato leading the Prague Philharmonic Orchestra in Walter's prize song, Morgenlich Leuchtend, sung by Jonas Kaufmann here on Weekend at the Opera on Classic 107, celebrating the operas, or a few of the operas that premiered in the month of June. More Wagner on the way a little bit later on, but we'll get to a couple of different operas that take us into the 20th century to start coming up after this.
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0: Rolling right along here on Weekend at the Opera, here on Classic 107. We heard plenty of Wagner to start our time together today, and now we go from a comedy to something very much not a comedy, and one of the great compositions in the genre from the 20th century.
9: Yes, we travel to Sadler's Wells in London in 1945, where the 31-year-old Benjamin Britten brings English opera back to life 1 month after the war ended in Europe. So here we are, June 7th, 1945. Britten had read a poem by George Crabbe about a fisherman in a small Suffolk town, a man that village suspects of mistreating his apprentices. The opera is not really about whether he is guilty. It is about a community deciding what to do with someone who does not fit in.
0: Yes, and you get to hear that misfit Peter Grimes in one of his great moments in the opera. Now, the Great Bear and Pleiades. That's one of the first things that you will hear, as well as the chorus sort of looking askance with Old Joe Has Gone Fishing. But then you get to hear Peter Grimes, really only advocate in his village, in his friend Ellen Orford, although she is also coming to the realization that perhaps her friend is maybe guilty of these things as well. And there's no better recording of this for my money to hear the embroidery aria than to hear the great Canadian soprano Aaron Wall, who we lost entirely too soon. So we'll hear Embroidery and Childhood coming up in just a little bit. But first, we get to hear Stuart Skelton as Peter Grimes alongside the Bergen Philharmonic Orchestra.

0: the wonderful Canadian soprano Erin Wall as Ellen Orford. Embroidery in Childhood alongside the Bergen Philharmonic Orchestra, conducted by Edward Gardner. We also heard from Stuart Skelton as Peter Grimes, performing Now the Great Bear and Pleiades here on Weekend at the Opera on Classic 107, celebrating Peter Grimes, which debuted in June of 1945. Amazing stuff from Benjamin Britten there.
1: Absolutely.
0: And now we turn our attentions back to the 19th century and Carl Maria von Weber, another dark excerpt from opera, sure, but this one a bit more mystical in its mystery.
1: Here we are in Berlin, 1821, the day before today, June 18th. Oh. And the plot involves a young marksman named Max, who the day before the shooting contest that will decide whether he can marry the woman he loves, makes a deal with, of course, the devil. It's opera. He goes into the woods at midnight to cast 7 magic bullets. 6 will hit whatever he wants. The 7th belongs to Samuel, the dark huntsman.
0: Yes. So we will hear that Wolf's Glen scene with Corinna Kirchhoff as Samuel, Alan Held as Kaspar, Andreas Schager as Max, alongside the Frankfurt Radio Symphony Orchestra here on Weekend at the Opera.

0: the Wolf's Glen scene from Der Freischutz by Carl Maria von Weber, the Frankfurt Radio Symphony Orchestra performing alongside Andreas Schaga as Max, Karina Kirchhoff as Samuel, and Alan Held as Kaspar. We've got one more June premiere to celebrate on Weekend at the Opera for this weekend, coming up after this.
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1: Coming to the end of Weekend at the Opera here on Classic 107. It's been a great time sharing music by Weber, Britten, and Wagner. And now we return to Wagner for arguably his most celebrated composition.
2: Definitely your version of his most celebrated composition.
1: I know you're on my
2: Tristan
1: thing.
2: Und Isolde.
1: I think that the world would probably agree with
2: yeah,
1: me.
2: Yeah, I
1: tell you what,
2: too.
1: You can send us a text if you have an opinion on that. We are at 204-336-1071 if you want to weigh in on which opera you think Wagner's.
2: Oh, we just got my first vote.
1: Did you? Oh, very good. I'm sure that we're all both going to be wrong because everybody's going to say, but the ring, but yeah, the ring, yeah. But the ring. Tristan and Isolde also holding a pretty strong case, though, I would venture.
2: So this is 1865 Munich again, 3 years before Die Meistersinger. And Wagner premiered Tristan and Isolde in the same theater. So two operas that could not be more different from the same composer in the same building, just 3 years apart.
1: Indeed, they could not be much more different from each other, but I think the messages of love that each of the prize song and the Liebestod contain still resonate so well. So we're going to hear one of the great interpreters of the Liebestod from Tristan und Isolde, Birgit Nilsson, alongside the Vienna Philharmonic, conducted by Hans Knappertsbusch. Until next time, my name is Nolan Kaler.
2: And I'm Paul Brook-Weens.
1: And Tristan und Isolde is better. No, I'm kidding. They're both great. All right, here we go.

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0: Hello, my name's Neil Wiesenthal. I'm a composer and a professor of music at Canadian Mennonite University. 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